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0: Oh, hey, Watson. Just getting jacked up for the summer with my pull-up routine. 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

0: Well, if you would have
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2: we wouldn't have lost.
3: Typical you guys.
4: No. Chris, if you would have lost.
0: Yeah, but the reason is
1: we should have won. We should have won. Historically, we've always won.
3: He was cheating.
1: Because the British.
3: He was cheating.
4: Yeah.
0: I think if you would have won. I should have won.
4: You should have won. This way,
5: we would have won. Excusez-moi. Qu'est-ce que vous désirez?
4: What?
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0: Fülle und vor allen Dingen Fülle. 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
1: The only two things in life that make it worth living is guitars tuned good and firm feeling women.

There's one last song for today. It's requested by Brady, and this called is Ziklag, Michigan, or something like that. It's from George Jones. After that song, there's coming my last song. The next time I'm coming into town, I'm back next week, but I'm playing my country show. So have fun with all the shows coming up yet. Thanks for tuning in and goodbye.

0: Luther Vandross, She's a Super Lady. Jetzt noch die SOS-Band No Lies. Bis gleich.
1: Uh-huh. All right. She's so fine. Oh yeah.
2: Don't touch the dial. We'll be right back.